0: Radio.
1: Where you going, baby? No, you can't take the car. Take the kid. Take all these bills on the table over here. We've been together too long, beautiful.

0: things that weren't right. 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Sometimes I go out by myself, and I might have the devil on my mind. I might see somebody that might want to turn my head around, but I think about all the good things that I have with you. And I come back home. You know, if I stay out till 5 o'clock in the morning...
1: Hello, my Mario Rosafan, the Imperials. Wat lang geleden en Who's Gonna Love You? Ik moet een beetje opschieten. Ik heb nog een mooie nieuwe klaarstaan van Jan Dulles met Roxanne Hazes. 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

sad refrain to the night. I rain a night in Georgia. It's such a rainy night in Georgia. Lord, I believe it's raining all over.

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I'm just a secret.

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1: 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Okay, okay.
0: Yes.
1: All right.
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2: What you gonna play now? 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But whatsoever I play, it's got to be funky.
3: Yeah.
2: One, two, three, make it funky.

although the Oldies Project is spoken in Dutch, everyone worldwide can enjoy. Pulse Oldies you won't hear anywhere else. Only here on the Oldies Project.

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